to 2 a.m. and I'm tired of living like this. He must be out of getting ready, trying to fix up his time. Hello, that's where your wife is praying. Till I get your heart going, I'ma tell him what to do for how much I'm gonna love ya. No one above ya, praying to the Lord to hurry, hurry you along.